0: 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Love those guys. Solid Ground Brewing is such a great supporter of the local music scene. I think they sponsor about every event that's ever been had here at the Divide. And you can always find their handles at all the local pubs here. I think the Cabrew is probably their most popular. I'm taking a liking to... They have a Mexican hat. It's kind of like their take on Corona or Pacifica, probably more or less. Rampart. All right, for those that are into Amber. Shameless plugs. Says Chan, the beer guy. All right, you know, let's go ahead and start this hour off. I don't have my little intro CD, so we're just going to wing it. Let's see here. Oh, maybe I do. Let's see. Where is... MP3A. Okay, not that one. Let's see. Okay, nope, not that one. All right, you know what? We're just going to go straight into the music. Ladies and gentlemen, we're starting off the 5 o'clock hour with some great rock and roll by Holler.
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0: All right. I feel like that was RoboChan there. The first part of the show is actually a rebroadcast, but it's so hit on the point. I was going to start off with Holler anyway, because Holler has their album release party this weekend at the Boardwalk. And so since the last show was had Holler, I figured, why not? Give me a chance to catch a break, hang out with Doug for a little bit before I go on to the show. Although I'm drooling now that I had some pistachios. We have some great music for you this week. Of course, Holler has their album release coming. And I'll talk a bit about that in a moment. Other bands that have shows this weekend. We've got Island of Black and White queued up from Day on the Divide that we had earlier this month. And then some Red Dirt Ruckus because they'll be performing at Wakamatsu Farm this weekend. And Chicken Fried Cats are back at Troublemakers. We got some Tangled Roots, some Rockin' Souls. I'm throwing in some Bill Hillies because I realized, embarrassingly enough, that I never played any of their performances the first time around at Fox Sparrow. So I'm going to throw a little bit of that. That was back in April, I think it was. Jana's birthday. And we got some Love the Present, Gimmickus Burns and Company from Fox Sparrow. They're going to be at the Georgetown Hotel, I think this weekend. I'll have to double check. We got some Bobby Dixon and Buck Ernest is going to be playing this weekend as well. And I just saw the corner of my eye, the Nipper Brothers. So we'll throw in some Nippery music. And right now we're just going to start off. We just started off with some Holler. Let's keep the rock rolling with Island of Black and White. Oop, especially if I can push the right button here. Play the music.
1: Hey everybody, this is Chris Hazlett from Island of Black and White. You're listening to Georgetown Rocks.

We'll see you next time. 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Thank you. Thank you.

0: Thank you. Thank you so much.
1: Thank you all so much. Island of Black and White, you guys, give it up for all the other bands, all the people and volunteers that went into this. Thank you so much, Day on the Divide. Island of Black and White, we will see you next time. Thank you so much.
0: Appreciate you. Come see us again.

0: That's a shout out to the Ties of the Green Room Social Club, Jennifer and Jeff Ty. I was called Taiwan On.
1: There's a fun music video on YouTube about that. Check it out. There's some familiar faces in the crowd.

0: awesome original stuff right there. We have that on a CD over here. We also have some brand new hats you might have seen walking around here. We got stickers. We got temporary tattoos. And ask your parents for some money. Because it costs them just a little bit. We take Venmo. We also take Venmo, PayPal, and good old-fashioned cash. Hype Squad.
1: Howdy, this is Ian Alden from Chicken Fried Cats, and you're listening to the Georgetown Rocks.
2: There you go. Alright, this is a fun song I wrote. And when I first wrote it, I was like, this song is kind of dumb. I don't know if the guys are going to like it. But as it turns out, it's a really cool, dumb song. So, hope y'all like it. It's called Gallop and Giggle.
3: What's that?
2: No. That was a take, actually. It's off that famous album. But this one I wrote, it's called Gallop and Giggle. It goes something like this. Oh.

All right, we got some chicken fried cats up for you today. And before that, I can't read that far. We had played some Red Dirt Ruckus from Wakamatsu Farm because they're going to be back. Oh, it's 5:30. We can actually talk about that now. So it's while I'm resting with my headphones. There we go. Everything's just a little off today. All right, so where's my little Wakamatsu Farms? Oh, it's 5:33, so on the half hour, we talk about what's going on. And actually, we've got a lot, so that just may be the half hour here. So we're just playing some Red Dirt Ruckus from Wakamatsu Farm a couple years ago. That was back in 2024 for Concerts for a Cause, and they are back. I think they're back every year. I didn't get to make it last year, unfortunately. It was a little under the weather. But this year, this Saturday, Red Dirt Ruckus is playing at Wakamatsu Farm. It starts at 5:30. The flyer says, join American River Conservancy for live music and tasty food al fresco featuring Wani's Tacos at the historic Wakamatsu Farm in Placerville. Show times at 5:30 to 9:30 p.m. You can get your tickets now at... I am not reading that address. Just go to arconservancy.org. And a little hurricane also performed back in July, July 11th. I'm a huge fan of both bands. And, of course, the cause. Learned a lot about Wakamatsu Farm. Matter of fact, I suggest showing up a little early, hang around, go for the tour. Okay, and there is many, many, many other things going on. Can't seem to get my headphones to fit right. Today is just a weird, odd day. We just played Chicken Fried Cats because they're going to be at Troublemakers. You think I would have this all. I'll talk about Buck Ernest in a moment. Where is... It's Troublemakers, right? Station Public House. Georgetown Hotel. I have a flyer for Georgetown Hotel. Yay. Station Music. Hey, where's my Troublemakers flyer? Too much paperwork. Let's see here. Well, you know, we'll come back to that. We'll just read them as we got them. Of course, at the top, one of the busiest schedules for music around, the Green Room Social Club in Placerville on Main Street. Hey, Jen. Let's see here. Right now is Oddly Cool from up our way. Great folk music. It's Left of Cool and the Oddities getting together to form a quartet. Beautiful stuff, man. Go check them out. They're playing tonight. I should squeeze some of that in. And then, and they even had Hither and Yon. Hither and Yon last week, looking at this. And then tomorrow is the Alex Lucero Band. And that is, tomorrow Friday. Country Soul. That's going to be interesting. I'll check that out. And then Saturday, there's a sound bath. And All Good Vibes, Familiar Rock, starting at, that says 8 p.m.? I need a better printout. And then this Sunday, it's John Shappy's birthday. And that starts... Okay, I need a better printout. But John's having his birthday on Sunday. And then there's a Nipper Brothers Acoustic at 6 p.m. Oh, so there starts... So John's birthday starts at noon. And then... The Nipper Brothers acoustic set on at 6. That's going to be a lot of fun. Always some great stuff going on at the Green Room. And oh, it didn't print out clearly enough. So while I've got it here in front of me. Crazy Horse. This is... Oh, Rider Thieves played earlier. Is this August or September? August music. So fast forward. No, wait. I'm still looking at it. Band Beyond Description is playing on the 20th, and Iona Swift is playing on the 15th. I can't read that. I'll have to come back to you guys. And then
McDermott's Boston Bar in Placerville. Let's see. This is August. So Tiffany Shiro's playing this Saturday. And then, oh, on Friday, it's the mix-up, which is rock and roll and blues. And, oh, on the 21st, it's going to be NorCal Fool's Gold. And, oh, on the 29th, it's going to be Born and Raised. Playing some Born and Raised today. I got to get some Tiffany Shiro in. And then, oh, got this from Fox Sparrow. Talon's entering in the second annual Soapbox Derby at Uncle Tom's Cabin. Derby starts at 2 o'clock. That's Saturday, August 15th. And then Dad, Troy, is going, hitting the stage back at Fox Sparrow with Better as Ghosts at 8 p.m. Come camp and cheer us on. So you can reach out to Fox Sparrow, 833-525-5... I'm sorry, 833-525-9549. Man, this is horrible. 833-525-9545. Or just Google them. Fox Sparrow's everywhere on all the socials and on the interwebs. Ah, that's cool. I can't wait to see how Talon does in the competition. I wonder if he's got like oil slick and a smoke machine. Fat Tire presents the 2026 Terrapin Roadshow, August 15th, August 16th, Salty Gephardt Amphitheater in Truckee, is the Terrapin Helm Family Ramble Band. Yeah, sounds like a lot of fun. Okay, don't try to eat pistachios before.

Didn't realize that my flyers were getting cut off. Dinosaur Senior is playing... Oh, wait. Patrick Walsh is playing at the station in Auburn, August 14th. That's tomorrow. And then Dinosaur Senior is playing on the 15th. Georgetown Hotel and Saloon this weekend is featuring Love the Present with Gimmickus Burns. Indie folk with a reggae heartbeat. They were just at Fox Sparrow last weekend. A lot of fun. Got to do my first ever on-stage live interview. That was a nerve-wrackingly fun. They're going to be back at the Georgetown Hotel. I remember we were just saying that we all know Gimmickus as Jesse Burns from Abandoned Theory, and they have performed countless times at the Georgetown Hotel and Saloon. This is the first time you'll be able to see them as Love the Present. It's a beautiful experience at Fox Sparrow. We'll definitely be playing some Love the Present today. And wait a minute. I have a thing for Bobby Dixon. He's usually playing on Fridays. I didn't see that. I'll have to double check. I'll have it by the 6:30 show. But he'll be at the Gaslight Company, which I think is Folsom. Yep. Gaslight Company in Folsom, Bobby Dixon Unchained, from 2 to 5 p.m. We're definitely playing some Bobby Dixon Unchained here today. All right, Marco's Pizza. Music starts at 6 throughout August. And John's everywhere today. John Choppy Piano and the Red Hair Art Show. I have been wanting to catch the Red Hair Art Show. I've seen photos from the Green Room and a couple other places. That is a great multimedia experience. And then Matt Rainey will be Marco's August 22nd. Every Thursday is open mic. So tonight, open mic at Marco's Pizza. Oh, I'm drooling so bad. I love that pizza so much. I should just go in early and get pizza and bring it here. Pizza made with fresh ingredients 100% of the time. They also have ice cream and daily menu specials. Oh, drooling. Here we go. Troublemakers. Live music, August 13th through the 16th. Thursday right now is open mic. Friday is the Tangled Roots Band. Saturday is Chicken Fried Cats. And Sunday is the Twilight Drifters. There's never a cover charge. Music goes on at 6:30. So we are definitely playing some Tangled Roots today, as well as some Chicken Fried Cats. I want to play one of my favorite songs of theirs. It's not very radio friendly, but sage advice. Don't go to Reno. And what we already talked about, Tangled Roots. Also, Sweet a Minute. Tangled Roots. Oh, so Friday they're at Troublemakers, and then Saturday they're at the Knot Hole Bar and Grill in at the Sly Park Resort in Poly Pines. And there's probably more. Buck Ernest is going to be playing at the VFW Park. Let's see here. Yep. VFW Park. There is a People's Choice Cook-Off competition. It starts at 2, and the music with Georgetown's finest Buck Ernest goes on at 4 o'clock. There's a Kid Zone, cornhole, beverages, and barbecue. A rib-off competition entry. First 15 entries accepted. There's an entry form online. Oh, God, I am just drooling so bad now. I thought it was the pistachios, but between the pizza and the barbecue and lions and tigers and bears, oh my. And let's see here. Oh, I got an email from Hugh Hoger. He definitely keeps us up to speed with what's going on. Okay, Thursday, August 13th at the Green Room, Placerville. Oddly Cool is performing with, The Oddities is performing with Left of Cool for Oddly Cool. And that's, Greg, Lorna, Hugh, and Sherry. Saturday, August 15th at the courtyard at Bubbles on Main in Placerville. Left of Cool. Oh, okay. This is the list of Left of Cool performances. And then Sunday, August 16th at the Avio

0: Vineyards in Sutter Creek. And, oh, the Tuesday, August 18th, they'll be at the Green Room with Lucy DeMeau and her birthday bash, along with special guests. Man, what a lineup. Oh, and then People's Mountain Market. David Blonsky is going to be performing this Saturday. That's going to be a fun one. If you ever caught this show, huge fan of David Blonsky, and very impressed with how he uses music to do storytelling. Very fun guy. And of course, People's Mountain Market in Garden Valley, right next to the Red Rooster restaurant and brew. Garden Valley, Garden Valley Park starts at 9 a.m. sharp, as Karen made sure. And matter of fact, I saw Karen and Tom at the VFW Hall yesterday across the street here. They had their community appreciation dinner, free spaghetti dinner. It was awesome. We all chipped in to the tip jar, the donation jar, because we wanted to support the community. But it was great. Of course, all my friends were there, fellow veterans. Always a great crowd to get to. And yeah, saw the McCattons. And I saw they post some photos too on Facebook. They just have the most vibrant and beautiful flowers. Let's see here. Oh, you know, thank you, Hugh. You have a list of great places to catch music. By the 6:30 hour, I think I'm going to try to tie this all together. Hugh does a much better job of organizing this info than me. He's also been at it much longer than I have. Troublemakers in Coloma. I still say it's in Lotus. The Green Room Social Club in Placerville. Marco's Cafe in Lotus. 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Upcountry, Georgetown. Music on the Divide. Great concerts every few months. Yep, great partners of ours here at KFOK. Stubby's in Cool. I haven't seen any music announcements. I know they've been doing like comedy there. Oh, Bumgarner Winery in Camino. I have to keep them in mind. The summer's only. Maybe they're wrapping up. Powell Steamer. Great place to catch great music. Georgetown Hotel and Saloon. Highway 50 Brewery. Barmhouse Brewing. Let's see. Solid Ground Brewing in Diamond Springs. And The Side Door in Sacramento. Good, interesting list there. Thank you, Hugh. And I know there's more. What I do with the folder. Ian, man, I've got Don't Go to Reno stuck in my head. Don't go to Reno. Do, do, do, do, do. Okay. No, I think these are all future event stuff. Yeah. So we got the weekend stuff out of the way. So, you know, let's get back to the music. So again, we were mentioning a lot of the bands that have music. So I should add, I don't have Oddly Cool. I know I've seen them. Uh-oh, I gotta go back and find. So let's see, do I have Left of Cool? I've been playing Rainbow Connection because it's really been hitting me in my feels. But let's throw in something a little bit different. Let's see here. And the Oddities. Do-do-do-do-do. I always play Creep, so I'm going to play something different. Matter of fact, I'll try to play those back to back. I should arrange this a bit better. Oh no, what do I do with my Left of Cool music? All right, let's get back to the music. So we were just playing some Chicken Fried Cat. So wait, what was the last thing we played? Oh, Galloping Giggles. You know, we'll do a little more Chicken Fried Cats. You know, they when they get experimental, it's just that much more fun. And I'm not going to lie, it took me a moment to recognize it, but I fell out laughing so hard when I recognized this song. Let's see how long it takes you guys.
1: I didn't write this one, but I did arrange it kind of.
0: Yes, he did.
1: You know it? It was on the radio all the time when I was a kid.
0: I love these guys. Yeah, so again, Chicken Fried Cats is going to be at Troublemakers this Saturday.

0: Thank you so much.
1: All right, that was The Oddities, and before that, Left of Cool, because Oddly Cool is, and I lost my piece of paper just that quick. Dun, dun, dun, dun. Oddly Cool is, oh, I think they're playing at the Green Room, like, right now, tonight, isn't that the, where's my Green Room sheet? Dun, dun, dun. August, yep. August 13th, they are playing right now, or tonight, oh yeah, right now, at the Green Room Social Club in Placerville. Beautiful medleys, beautiful vocals, and harmonies, and harmonizations, and just beautiful all around. What a great quartet that's going to be. Left of Cool and The Oddities as Oddly Cool. Green Room Social Club, downtown Placerville. And before then, we had... Chicken Fried Cats, which are going to be tearing up Troublemakers. And that's going to be always a lot of fun. Those guys, insanely talented, and they have me cracking up all the time. I don't think there's ever been a show that I went to that just didn't leave me in stitches. Great, catchy music. It's the cheeky humor in lyrics that get me in some of their song selections, like they did... King of the Hill theme song, just out of the blue, in between songs, no reason. And before then, Red Dirt Ruckus, because they are at Wakamatsu Farm this Saturday for Concerts for a Cause. And it is 6:03 p.m. on a Thursday. We're into the second of 3 hours of great local live music. And... let's see here. Oh, got a message from a fellow broadcaster. What's going on? Okay. So I am... where am I? 6 o'clock. Where are my underwriters? Here we go. I got spoiled. The 5 o'clock hour, I was running a little late, and the rebroadcast had kicked in. And it was exactly what I wanted. It had the underwriters, of course, the same underwriters. And it launched right into Holler. It wasn't last weekend's show. It was like a show I did a while ago. So that was awesome. I was going to play Holler anyway. And so I let Robo-chan have the first 15 minutes of the show while I was eating pistachios and just hanging out with Doug. Let's see here. Oh, underwriters. Of course, we can't do community radio without support from our community, and what a great showing everybody had back on August 2nd for Day on the Divide. Man, that just, it hits me in the feels too, because you know sometimes sitting in the booth and sitting on social media, you know, we're a little detached from our community in that sense. Although I do run into everybody, like at Marvel, at the grocery store, or at the hardware store. But having everybody out on Day on the Divide was just awesome. Just flat out awesome. And we got a chance to showcase our underwriters there. And I would like to showcase three of our underwriters right now for supporting this show this month in August. Susie and Stan Wamini say they love the variety of programming at KFOK and acknowledge that the broadcasters who put a lot of hard work and love into their individual programs, making KFOK a unique and special radio station. Thank you, thank you, thank you, guys. 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And I was just talking to Alyssa about this. 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Yeah, I was at the VFW Community Appreciation Dinner yesterday, and I ran into Alyssa there. She's part of the Patty Smith Real Estate family, and I was explaining how they were my underwriter for the show, and I reference a lot of the humor that's shared online and all of the things that they do. And I'm going to get Alyssa in here one day, probably while you guys are underwriting for this show, because I think it's hard to showcase, not hard, but, you know, just from reading the card, it's hard to explain just how integral Patty Smith Real Estate is to our community here. They're very active in a variety of ways you wouldn't think of for a real estate agency. And Alyssa is just one of those go-getters. And she's, every time I see her, especially on social media, she's always doing something community-related and having a lot of fun doing it. So Alyssa, we'll get you into the studio one day. And next Thursday, let's talk shop. So thank you, Patty Smith Real Estate, Susie and Stan Wamini, and Solid Ground Brewing for underwriting my show this month in August, and for supporting community radio, KFOK, all year round. Love you guys. Love you guys. Couldn't do it without you. All right. And so, you know, let's get back to music. We are playing bands that have shows this weekend. And so far, we've played Island of Black and White, Red Dirt Ruckus, Chicken Fried Cats, Left of Cool, The Oddities, because those two have gotten together to form Oddly Cool. And then we went right into, oh no, I think that was it. And then we're going to play some Tangled Roots next, Rockin' Souls, The Bill Hillies, Love the Present, Bobby Dixon. Oh, I'm playing the one song. Yep, there we go. I'm playing his non-traditional. Bobby Dixon's so known as a frontman for Cash Profits. And I'm doing a little show, focusing a little on Unchained. He's been doing some very experimental covers that I have so been feeling lately. And that's kind of informal theme, because we did Chicken Fried Cats. They covered Basket Case, as well as the King of the Hill theme song. Oh, in that case, I should have just went ahead and played. The Oddities have a really, really cool macabre version of Creep. I should have played. Maybe I can squeeze it in. We got the Bill Hillies, Love the Present, Bobby Dixon, Buck Ernest, and some Nipper Brothers. And we're going to circle back around and end our show and talk a lot about Born and Raised and Holler's show. Holler is going to be debuting their debut album this Saturday at the Boardwalk. I'm super excited about it. I have been a huge fan of these guys since pre-COVID. Has it been that long? I've watched this band get together, rehearse, percolate, go through lead singers, band member changeovers, and first shows, and to finally get an album out of these guys is just, I'm so stoked. I can't wait. And it's at the Boardwalk, which is great for a band that is as loud and is heavy hitting as Holler. I'm thinking about, I should wear my hockey's catcher's mask. Gonna love that show. So much going on this weekend. But you know what? Chan should shut the hell up so we can play some music. And so we are going to play some Tangled Roots to kick off the 6 o'clock hour.
0: Oh, perfect timing. My friend, all of you guys, gather around. I want you to put your hands together for the Tangled Roots Band.

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0: Yeah. The Rockin' Souls rocking out, and they are going to be at Coloma Club this Friday, August 14th, from 9 p.m. to 1 a.m. Let me take a closer look at that flyer. And that is the Coloma Club in Lotus. Great drinks, great food, great venue, and great dance music, which you just heard. The fabulous Gary Graham is sitting in for TJ while he recovers. And that is Coloma Club, 7171 Highway 49 in Coloma, 530-626-6390. Or just go to their website, colomaclub.com. What else do we have up next? We've got the Bill Hillies. And now, the Bill Hillies, I don't think they have a show this weekend. However, I realized I never produced any of the live music that from Jana's birthday. So I'm making up for that today. Happy super belated birthday, because that was like back in April, April 18th. So anyway, Bill Hillies at the Foxborough RV Resort and Campground for Jana's birthday.
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0: another song about cocaine.
1: 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We'll be back in a few minutes, folks.
2: Thank you.
1: Hello there. We are the William Henrys. The Bill Hillies. It's my wife, Bill.

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1: You are listening to Georgetown Rocks, Rocks, Rocks. And we are Love the Present.

the Present, Gimmickus Burns and Company. I got to hear them for the first time at Fox Sparrow RV Resort and Campground last weekend. And where was it last weekend? Yeah, I don't know why I blinked out there for a moment. And if you missed that, you can catch them. Or if you caught them then and you want to see them again, they will be bringing their act for the first time to the Georgetown Hotel and Saloon this Saturday, August 15th. Very excited about that. And let's see what else. It's 6:30, so let's talk about what else is going on. So we just played some Love the Present. What else we got? Oh, we got some more. Gonna play some Bobby Dixon in a moment. Talk a little bit about that. Who else did we have? We had some Bill Hillies. They don't have any upcoming shows. That was just more of a throwback. Happy belated birthday, Jana. And then we had Rockin' Souls, which will be playing at the Coloma Club this Friday from 9 p.m. to 1. And then Tangled Roots, because they're going to be at, where's that flyer? At Sly Park Resort, Knot Hole Bar and Grill. And that's in, oh, Sly Park, but Pollock Pines. Saturday, August 15th, 6 to 9 p.m. And Oddities of Left of Cool, I played them back-to-back for Oddly Cool, which is performing right freaking now at the Green Room Social Club in Placerville. Yay! Yep, there we go, August 13th. And then while we're talking about the Green Room, the Alex Lucero Band is playing some country soul tomorrow, the 14th. There's a sound bath Saturday and All Good Vibes, Familiar Rock, Saturday night starting at 8 p.m. And Sunday, it's John Shappy's birthday bash. Starts at 12 noon. Oh, wait, some a.m. shenanigans. I'm going to ask John about that. I should ask him before the show starts. Hey, anybody listening, if you know what the shenanigans are, let me in on the shenanigans. And then Sunday is the Nipper Brothers Acoustic. We'll be playing some Nippers here in a little bit. And what else we got going on? There is the second annual Soapbox Derby, Saturday, August 15th. Wait, is that? I feel like that the Soapbox Derby had already happened. Wasn't there a Soapbox Derby? Let's look up Uncle Tom's Cabin real quick. Love the internet. Hopefully it's fast enough. Uncle Tom's Cabin. I'm going to pull up their Facebook page. Do they have their own website? I love going up there. Just cows with bells, man. getting there. Second annual Soapbox Derby. Oh, yeah. Oh, Saturday, August 15th. What am I? Yep. So, Corazon Tacos, Saturday, August 15th, 2026. Okay. What are the details? Rubber Bullet Band's going. Ooh, Rubber Bullet Band's going to be playing. Heck yeah! Oh, I love the graphics there. Soapbox Derby starts at 2, live music, Rubber Bullet Band 4 to 7, bring the family, bring a chair, bring your thirst, food will be available at Corazon Tacos. Oh, they do good tacos. I remember they used to be at the Green Room. And then get your soapbox ready for the race. Talon from Fox Sparrow is going to be entering, so that'll be fun. Dun, dun, dun, dun, dun, dun, dun. All right, I'm getting carried away with the announcements here. I mean, we all get excited when the Rubber Bullet Band's playing. That's an upcountry thing. Those guys are so on point. All right. Now I totally lost my train of thought finding out the Rubber Bullet Band. Oh, and so the Rubber Bullet Band is playing from 4 to 7. And then at 8 o'clock back at Fox Sparrow, Better's Ghost will be taking the stage there, and I'm sure they'll have
pizza, or I forget, hamburgers on Fridays, pizzas on Saturdays. I can't remember, but they'll have food and drink at Foxy's Pub. All right. Totally lost track of where I was going with the announcements, but I'm pretty sure I have plenty more. Good luck, Talon. All right. And then McDermott's Boston Bar in Diamond Springs. Let's see. The Mix Up is taking the stage Friday the 14th. Tiffany Shiro Band playing on Saturday the 15th. Does it have time? Music starts at 6 p.m. And looking ahead, NorCal Fool's Gold will be taking the stage down there on the 21st. Born and Raised on the 29th. And then August 15th, August 16th at the Salty Gephardt Amphitheater in Truckee, California. The Terrapin Helm Family Ramble Band, featuring Graham Lish, Amy Helm, and the Helm Family Ramble, Stu Allen, Adam McDougall, Reed Mathis, Natalie Cressman, Jennifer Hartswick, plus a special opening set by the Helm Family Ramble. And let's see, Station Public House in Auburn. Patrick Walsh is playing tomorrow, cruise night. Dinosaur Seniors playing Saturday, 6 o'clock. And Marco's Pizza in Lotus. John Chappie Piano and the Red Hair Art Show. That is such a cool experience. If you're, I don't want to say artsy fartsy, but if you're artsy fartsy, go check that out. There's the photos and stuff I've seen, it's just very exciting. And of course, Matt Rainey will be there at Marco's on August 22nd. And the Nipper Brothers, September 5th. Let's see here. I know I've got way more flyers. So what do we got? So we talked about Rock and Souls. We talked about Love the Present at the Georgetown Hotel. Bobby Dixon is, I'll mention him last because we're going right into his music. But he'll be at the Gaslight Company in Folsom. Did I break the microphone? Don't touch anything, Jan. Troublemakers. Open mic right now. Tomorrow's Tangled Roots Band. We played them a little earlier. Saturday, Chicken Fried Cats. And, oh yeah, Buck Ernest. Oh, we just talked about that. Is going to be the performing Buck Ernest. I imagine with Lamson, that would make the Rubber Bullet Band. Yeah, so that's Sunday, August 16th. We talked about the Green Room. Oh, and People's Mountain Market, August 15th. Dave Blonsky. You know what? I don't have Dave in our mix. I'm going to add him real quick. David Blonsky. Oh. I don't have David Blonsky. Is he on the divide? Oh, you know what? We're going to play it anyway. I don't know what it is. That's not from the People's Mountain Market. Let's see here. I'll put him on after Bobby Dixon. And I feel like I'm missing a bunch of great music stuff. We talked about Red Dirt Ruckus at Wakamatsu Farm this Saturday. Who are we missing? We talked about Marco. Oh, you know what? Hugh Hoger, you are a lifesaver because you kind of have a cheat sheet. We talked about Troublemakers. We talked about Green Room.

Oh, they do crab cakes. Okay, so I'm gonna go to Divide Music Scene. Divide Music Scene. Do do do do. And oh, we got a little bit of time. Let's see, we talked about American River Conservancy, Red Dirt Ruckus, Marco's Cafe, Tangled Roots. Yep, pretty much up to date. Rockin' Souls. Oh, there's my pretty little mug talking about today's show. And let's see here. We're going to scroll, scroll, scroll. Nevada County Giggle Alerts. This Saturday, Wildwood Blue is playing live at Bunce's in Grass Valley. Talked about Rockin' Souls, Tangled Roots. Amber is looking for a trombone player for a 76th birthday party for her mom. Go to the Divide Music Scene to find out some details if you're a tromboner. Alex Lucero Band. Yep, saw that. And let's see here. Fellow broadcaster Heather wrote a song for her friend Denise. Check that out on there. We shared some chicken fried cats at Troublemakers. Oh, I cannot die. I cannot not laugh with those guys. And again, there'll be Troublemakers this weekend, this Saturday. Kevin and the Keyboard Shortcuts at the Brickyard in, where is that? El Dorado Hills. This Sunday, 3 p.m. Dinosaur Senior at the Station Public House, August 15th, 6 p.m. Ooh, something from Garrett Wilkin. Okay, this band will be performing. Oh, Powerhouse. So Garrett's going to be set, at the Powerhouse August 15th, 3 p.m. Great music with those guys. Tiffany Shiro is going to be at McDermott's. That's in Placerville. That's like Diamond Springs area. Buck Ernest. Beyond the Rails Band at the 5 Mile House in Nevada City. I'm a sucker for a band name. I'll tell you what, we'll dive back into the music while I try to figure out how to answer the phone here. So let's get some Bobby Dixon going for you.

0: Thank you very much.
1: 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I am David Blonsky. Georgetown rocks.
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1: That was Buck Ernest and Lamson, the Rubber Bullet Band, the Rubber Bullet Duo, doing one of my favorite songs of all time, Loner. I try hard not to tear up every time I hear that song. It's so, when you look at life's journey and the things that we've gone through, especially in my case, what I've gone through, man, that song really hits me in the feels, and just Buck Ernest's voice and the soulfulness of it and the, I don't say growly angst of it, but it hits home a lot more than it should. Sorry to hear that song in public. I don't want to cry in front of people. But Buck Ernest, actually Buck and Lamson, and company are going to be performing this weekend at the barbecue cook-off at the VFW Park. I think the music starts at 4 o'clock. Yeah, the VFW Park here in Georgetown. The barbecue itself starts at 2. And music at 4. A lot going on this weekend. So you want to catch some good rubber. And man, if you're up here, you already know who the Rubber Bullet Band is. Everybody else, worth a drive. Come check it out. Let's see here. It is 7 o'clock. Here at KFOK, want to take some time to show some love to our underwriters, Patty Smith Real Estate Group, real estate agents with a life experience for buyers and sellers. 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And Susie and Stan Wamini say they love the variety of programming at KFOK and acknowledge the broadcasters who put a lot of hard work and love into their individual programs, making KFOK a unique and special radio station. Thank you, Susie and Stan. I blush every time I read it. 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They make some of our favorite beers. Matter of fact, I may head over to the Georgetown Hotel and Saloon down the street. I don't know if they have the Mexican hat. I'm kind of partial to the newer one, the Rampart. But everybody's favorite, beyond a shadow of a doubt, is the Cabrew. If you're looking to try something new and you haven't, Cabrew. Matter of fact, if you're in Garden Valley, stop in at the Red Rooster. And you'll notice that they have a Rubrew handle. It's their take on the Cabrew. Let's see here. We have a whole hour of music left. So we're on a third of 3 hours, and you know what? What do you got? Let's see. We got some Nipper Brothers. I'm going to switch things up a little bit here because I want to go out with a certain bang. Going to play some Rider Thieves. Oh, which reminds me, at the 7:30 hour, I've got something to announce from the band. They're doing a little fundraiser thing. Not this weekend, so that's why it's not so much in the mix, but I still want to throw it in. Thanks, Robbie, for passing that along. And for the rest of, we're pretty much the 7 o'clock hour. So, Boardwalk, Orangevale, this Saturday, Holler is having their CD release party. I'm super stoked about that. And we're going to play a buttload of Born and Raised and Holler. Born and Raised released their debut CD earlier this year. I've got my autographed copy. I am so looking forward to getting my autographed copy from Holler. Huge fan of those guys. there is, you know, getting into the metal scene here, I wouldn't say that I was a metalhead before, but really starting to get into it now. But I am really a rocker. And Hall are just so heavy-handed with their sound. It's exactly what I love about rock and rock and roll. And they're not a heavy metal band. They're not a hard rock band. They're heavy-handedly somewhere in the middle of that stuff. And when you hear their music, which you will for the next hour, you'll understand exactly what I mean. But I want to make sure we get all our bands for the weekend in. So I've got some Rider Thieves. I've got some Nipper Brothers. We played David Blonsky already. I didn't have any Tiffany Shiro, and I thought I did. I don't know what happened to that. So I'll have to get some. I'll have to go through my archives and find out what happened. But anyway, in the meantime, let's play some Rider Thieves. And then we're going to go into a Chunky Blanc of Born and Raised and Holler. Oh, let's try that again. Oh, wait. Nipper Brothers. I gotta find out if the Nipper Brothers are doing... the microphone picks up everything. Scott has a jazz band. Joe has a blues band. And I so dig both. I gotta want to catch them again. I've only seen them once each on their own. I was going to catch Nipper Brothers. You got to admit, this stuff is so good for your soul.

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1: Oh wait, we're not saying this together, are we?
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0: We are the...
1: How about you take this one, Robbie?
0: We're the Rider Thieves. Come listen to the Georgetown Rocks.
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1: 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KFOK.
0: This is called Flying.

0: speaking, and if my wife is listening, I know you're out there.
1: She's right here.
0: She's right there. Great. I'm a little thirsty, but not for water, if you know what I mean.
2: All right, we're gonna come back to that. Let's see here. It is 7:33, and you know this is just gonna be the holler half hour show. We did the announcements from the 5:30 and the 6:30 shows. 7:30, we're gonna focus just on holler and raised and this microphone that keeps wanting to do something every time I touch it. So I shouldn't touch it. I'll learn my lesson at some point. But yeah, we just played some 0.0. We'll play a little more 0.0. Let me grab another track and get that queued up. We caught 0.0 the first time at PJ's. Yep, PJ's in Blasheville. That was cool. And we caught them, I think, with Holler? It was either with Holler or, I think it was Holler that we caught. Yeah, it was 0.0 and Holler. Because PJs is just, you know, they don't really pop up on our radar a lot. I don't know if we're not getting their announcements, but man, when they do shows. So very excited to see 0.0 reunited with Holler and with Born and Raised this Saturday at the Boardwalk. Now, if you've been to the Boardwalk in Orangevale, shameless plug. Their sound system was just built for bands like this. I don't even know how I still have my hearing from the last couple times I've gone out to the Boardwalk. Super cool staff. They've been very accommodating to the Georgetown Rocks and letting me do my thing there and have access to the bands. Just awesome. So I'm really looking forward to going back there and feeling the love. And so for this, the only announcement that I have is that this Saturday, August 15th, at the Boardwalk in Orangevale, it is the Red, White, and Black CD release party, or CD release show, Holler's debut album that I've been waiting literally years for. I mean, if you go back into my personal Facebook page, and you go back to pre-COVID, and you look at some of my ride videos, I've used early Holler rehearsal recordings as my soundtracks for my rides, because just even in a rehearsal studio space with crappy acoustics, it's still just bonkers music. And I've always been a huge fan. I've always been a fan of John. He is one of the most surgically precise percussionist I have personally experienced. He is rock solid as a metronome, but with a lot of feeling. And I don't know how anybody can keep timing so OCD-ish. There's something about it, like he is so perfectly timed, but at the same time, it's like he's going to break strings. He's going to crack a cymbal. And usually the louder somebody plays, and it's just my personal opinion, I'm not a drummer, but just from my own take on the universe, it feels like the harder you play, the more heavy-handed you are, the more challenging it is to keep a pretty steady tempo. And that is just not, it's what John does with drums, I think is just humanly impossible. And so when he is like, hey, I'm in another band, which he's been in quite a few bands, I went to go check it out. And when he described it as rock, and he was naming, you know, like Ozzy and a couple other things, but just a mix of it. It wasn't just a specific genre. I was like, yeah, you know what, I'll check that out. And the idea was I would go in and figure out like some photography and video stuff that I've been wanting to do that really you don't want to try to do during a live show. Rehearsal is great because they're going to play the same song four or five times. So I can try something with a 360 camera, or I can try something with a new lens that I got, or so as long as I'm not in the way and tripping over chords and stuff. A lot of bands have been really good about it, and Holler has just been like, hey, yeah, come on, Chan, do what you want to do. Like, I've shot promo footage for them before. And I mean, a lot of my stuff doesn't ever really get used, but it's just more of the experimentation. I don't know if they know this, but I hoard everything. I have every photo shoot, every session with them. So when they blow up, I get to do the documentary. But very excited about this. And just the lineup, man. First of all, the Boardwalk is just a fantastic place for loud, kick-ass rock music in your face. And they got Born and Raised, which is a great band for rock. They went and they have, dude, they've crushed music festivals. They've crushed, why am I losing the top of my Roseville? And once I say Boardwalk, I'm stuck on that. I'll come back. But you guys know what I'm talking about. There's the venue in Roseville, and they with their like Burke and just devastating. So to have a band like Born and Raised, and of course 0.0. Now there's also, I've noticed at the bottom of the flyer, I didn't see this before, but there's a band called Beautiful Blood. I have never heard of them before, but if they're taking the stage, they've got to be a kick-ass band. I can't imagine anything less than what we've got on the lineup. Beautiful Blood, let me see if I can take a quick look. Oh, can't do it there. Beautiful Blood. Beautiful Blood Band. Let's see if they're on Facebook real quick. Beautiful Blood Band rated. Oh, let's see. Oh, yeah, here we go. Beautiful Blood. We will follow them. And we are Beautiful Blood. We write powerful and soulful hard rock metal. Hell yeah! Steve Mahoney, vocal, guitar, Mike Weber, guitar, Bradley Frago, bass, and Thomas McFall, drums. Let's see, do they have any music online? Any videos? Any? Nope, but they are pumping the daylights out of this show. Now that is band support. That is total band support. Let's see here. I was looking to see if they've got any music online that we could play. Born and Raised, Holler, Born and Raised. Man, this is a very supportive band. I dig these guys. I don't see any. Beautiful Blood. Do they have links? Oh, they do. All right. And nope, only got 20 minutes. Beautiful Blood. Oh, first of all, let me make sure that my playlist is stopped. Nope, it's not. And let's see if we can squeeze some Beautiful Blood in. Okay, home, shop, about, contact, shows. Let's see, I don't know how long this video is, and hopefully there's not going to be any YouTube trailers or commercials.

you know, they vaguely remind me of like another favorite band of mine, This House We Built, but a little more toward the metal side and less on the rock side. If you're a This House We Built fan, let me know what you think.

Yeah, that was Beautiful Blood. I'm hearing them literally for the first time. That was, yeah, that is going to be one hell of a show. So it looks like they're opening for the show at Boardwalk. So 8 o'clock, man, don't straggle. Because it's only going to get more insane as the night goes on. Oh, what happened? I got disconnected from the Boardwalk's website. Whoops. All right. So, yep, Saturday, August 15th, 7 p.m. It's 7:45 now, which means I only got 15 minutes left in this show. Let's cram in as much rock as we possibly can. So, what do we have next? We played some 0.0. We've played some Born and Raised. Oh, you know what? I know what I want to play. 15 minutes. Let's grab another BNR track. And Devil Song? I haven't played that. I don't think I've played that. I was going to play Ascend, but let's squeeze in one more BNR, and then it's holler for the rest of the night. See you guys Saturday, Boardwalk. Oops, not that one. This one. Oh, no, that's not what the song I was thinking of. I was trying to... You know, screw it. We're playing it. It's on there. Can't go wrong.

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I hope you really enjoyed this show. We've got some great music coming on this weekend. I look forward to seeing you guys at the Boardwalk for the Holler CD release. And don't go anywhere now. Get ready for an amazing trip down the LA music scene. Greg Thompson's getting ready to come on with X Marks the Spot literally seconds from now. Hang on to your seats, put on your street belt. And close out the Thursday with the best in LA music. X Marks the Spot up next.

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Woohoo!

0: And happy Thursday to you wherever you may be. You're tuned to KFOK LPFM Georgetown. My name is Greg and this is X Marks Spot. Thank you so much for being here on this 13th day of August 2026, Anno Domini. 8:11 in the evening here in Georgetown, California. A beautiful Georgetown evening it is. A few wispy clouds off in the distance up above the High Sierra. Off to the west, clear as a bell. Twilight has not yet set in. We still have some light out there. And a big thanks to Chanzilla for, again, 3 hours of great music. Music that you're not going to hear too many other places. And of course, Chan has his pulse on the finger of all things local. His finger on the pulse of all things local. And Chan will be down at the Boardwalk this weekend. What's the name of the band, Chan?
1: Holler.
0: Holler. Okay, so look for Holler this weekend at the Boardwalk. Look for Chan when you're down there. Chan's kind of diverting, though, from the Green Room Social Club, which is his normal haunt. And speaking of thanks, let's take just a minute to give thanks to a couple of our underwriters without whom we wouldn't be able to keep the lights on here at KFOK. 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

All right, again, you're tuned to KFOK LPFM Georgetown. My name is Greg. This is X Marks the Spot. Thank you so much for being here on this 13th day of August. And as we always do, we're going to jump into some X right away. We'll be hearing, of course, from some old Los Angeles, old school punk rock, and then maybe take a little bit of a left turn somewhere along the line. Thanks for being here.

feels good to say what I want. It feels good to knock things down. It feels good to discuss me on. It feels good, I'm doing wild. Spray paint the walls. 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It feels good, I'm doing wild. 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It feels good, I'm doing wild. Spray paint the walls. 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

And once again, you're tuned to KFOK, LPFM Georgetown. My name is Greg. This is X Marks the Spot. 8:32 in the evening here at Georgetown, California. Beautiful Georgetown evening it is. Thank you for being here with us. Twilight is setting in here along Main Street. No stars peeking out just yet, but the skies are darkening. Few wispy clouds off onto the eastern horizon, all clear on the west. And this is about the time of evening where we like to talk about things going on in these parts and beyond. So, of course, open up your Palm Pilots, get your Blackberries fired up, get your Microsoft Outlook going, because lots going on. Here we go. 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

And if you're wondering what we've been listening to, we've been going old school Los Angeles punk rock with one notable exception in there. Started things off as we always do, Billy Zoom and his Ramonatures. Bear William writing, playing, and producing the X Marks Spot theme song. And then we heard Two from X. It's not even a Tuesday. Two for Tuesday. But it's Thursday, so why not? And the first one went out to the good folks across the road. And that is Drunk in My Past off of More Fun in the New World from 1984 Slash Records. And the following song, I See Red, also off of More Fun in the New World. Great line from I See Red, fan belt break at 3 a.m. Poetry right there. Anyway, we also heard from Agent Orange, America. That is off of their iconic 1981 Posh Boy record release, Living in Darkness. Spray Paint the Walls, that was a Henry Rollins-led version of Black Flag off of their 1981 Damaged SST Records. Holiday in Cambodia, that is, of course, the Dead Kennedys off of Fresh Fruit for Rotting Vegetables, 1980s. Classic album right there. That is an alternative tentacle record release. And the Flesh Eaters off of 1980's No Questions Asked from Upsetter Records. That was Dominoes. And we finish things off with one of my favorite tunes, the Ramones, 53rd and 3rd, with a guest appearance there by Dee Dee Ramone on vocals, along with, of course, Joey. And John from the Quarantine Crew actually visited 53rd and 3rd a year ago or so. And I was crushed and disappointed to hear that it's been gentrified. And it's actually a nice little part of New York City now. There's some coffee shops. There is a bar right there called 53rd and 3rd with a Ramones shout out. But 53rd and 3rd, you... Back in the 70s, rumor has it, I was never there in the 70s, but you would take your life in your hands if you went down to 53rd and 3rd, which I think Dee Dee spent some time down there. Anyway, kind of an autobiographical tune right there. All right, and of course we've got the doors and windows open. We have the natural AC going. Even though we are up on the 13th floor of the KFOK building, we will hear cars hiss by my window here. And back to more old school Los Angeles punk rock, and then towards the 9 o'clock hour, maybe a bit of a left turn. So anyway, you are tuned to KFOK LPFM Georgetown. My name is Greg. This is X Marks the Spot. Thank you so much for being here.

All right, once again, you're tuned to KFOK LPFM Georgetown. My name is Greg. This is X Marks the Spot. Thank you so much for being here on this 13th day of August, 2026 AD. 9:03 in the evening here in Georgetown, California. Billions and billions of stars. It is a very comfortable 73 degrees outside the studio. It wasn't real hot today. I think mid to upper 80s here in Georgetown, which, you know, back in April would be a pretty hot day, but here in August it was a very mild, comfortable, pleasant day. Hope it's just as mild and pleasant wherever you are. So thanks for being here. And let's take just a moment to give thanks to a couple of our underwriters, without whom we would run out of copy paper. And that would be a disaster. So anyway, first up, a big thanks goes out to American Heritage Land and Home and Shirley George for their financial support of KFOK. American Heritage Land and Home and Shirley George are proud to support community radio and KFOK. 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

And if you're wondering what in the world we've been listening to, we did punk it up for about 45 minutes there. Some old school Los Angeles punk rock, and then we shifted gears, took a little excursion across the pond and did some, not British punk rock, but some British alternative, little ska thrown in there. And we'll talk about that. But first, we started things off at the bottom of the hour with the Mad Daddy. That is, of course, the Cramps, Lux Interior, Poison Ivy and Company. And that's off of 1980s songs, The Lord Taught Us. Class War, that is, of course, the Dills from 1978, a Danger House single from the Kinman Brothers. And Class War was the A-side, and Hey Mr. Big was the B-side on that. And another Danger House release from 1978 from the Bags, that is Survive. That was also a single, and that is the A-side. The B-side was We Will Bury You. And you can find both of those songs on the compilation album From the Bags, All Bagged Up. Then we took a little trip across the pond there. We heard from 999 off of their 1978 self-titled album. We heard from the Specials off of their also a self-titled 1979 album. That was Gangsters. And we heard The Beat for, well, so right after this came out, they changed to the English Beat, but at this point they were just The Beat, Dave Wakeling, Ranking Roger, and Cast, and that was Mirror in the Bathroom off of 1980's I Just Can't Stop It. And then we heard from The Damned off of Neat, Neat, Neat, that was Jet Boy, Jet Girl. All right, we are going to bring it back to the West Coast here. And we're going to stay in the Los Angeles area primarily. A little different genre, though. We will not be punking it up. Nobody here, especially the X Marks Spot cast and crew. Well, we did enjoy a fine meal at the hands of the ladies downstairs, Agatha, Mabel, and Gladys. Thank you, ladies. Tonight, again, was Agatha's special tuna noodle surprise with Mabel's iced tea. And so we all enjoyed a fine meal, but we are having to tone things down at the 9 o'clock hour. So anyway, again, you're tuned to KFOK LPFM Georgetown. My name is Greg. This is X Marks the Spot. Thanks for being here.

Once again, you're tuned to KFOK LPFM Georgetown. My name is Greg. And this is X Marks Spot. Thanks for being here on this 13th day of August, 2026 AD. 9:34 in the evening here in Georgetown, California. And of course, a beautiful Georgetown evening it is. Billions and billions of stars out. 70 degrees outside. Very comfortable evening. And hope wherever you are is just as comfortable. And I hope you're enjoying this great music. You're not going to hear it too many other places. I know this is the quickest 2 hours of my week, so it's always a pleasure to be here and play this great music. Anyway, open up your Microsoft Outlook. Get your Google Calendar fired up. Get a rune stick and a chisel, maybe a clay tablet and a stick. Because we got lots going on. We got to keep track of this stuff somehow. And of course, this is just the tip of the iceberg. Lots going on here on the Divide and parts associated with the Divide. But anyway, first up, Sunday Burgers, Brews, and Bloody Marys is hosted by Tracy of the VFW Post 9241, which just so happens to be right across the street from the KFOK building. And those are Burgers, Brews, Bloody Marys happen at 1 o'clock, 1 to 7 on Sunday afternoons. And the VFW Post is located at 6297 Main Street right here in Georgetown. 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And that's H-A-R-T and the Roman numeral 2. Actually, not the Roman numeral, the Arabic numeral 2. And adventure to Downeyville's Gold Rush Days 2026. That'll be Friday, September 18th. And this will be 3 days of Wild West history and fun. And this will be located on Main Street, downtown Downeyville. And if you'd like more information, you can check out the Facebook page, Discover Downeyville. And the American River Conservancy is looking for volunteers for trail building, data entry, oak seedling watering, baking cookies for trail workers, working an information booth, preparing mailings, or helping the Conservancy in other ways. And if you would like to find out more about becoming a volunteer with the American River Conservancy, you could call them at 530-621-1224.

And let's talk about what we've been listening to for the past half hour or so. Started things off with Dave Alvin, a duet there with Rosie Flores. And that was Goodbye Again. That's off of Dave Alvin's album, The King of California. And we heard from Los Lobos, went over to the east side for just a bit. And that is off of their second album, going way back. And that's off of Will the Wolf Survive, and that is Evangeline. Crying Over You, that is James Infeld off of his solo album, self-titled. And I believe he wrote that song with Rosie Flores in mind. They were going to do a duet. However, I don't think that ever occurred, but I could be wrong. Anyway, we heard from Rank and File again, the Kinman Brothers, a different incarnation of Chip and Tony. And that was Rank and File off of their album Sundown, and that is the title track off of that album. We did take a little trip down to San Diego there, and we heard from Big Sandy and his Fly Right Boys, and that was Money Tree off of Big Sandy's It's Time album. And we heard from Dead Rock West, and that was off of their album Honey and Salt, Desert Rose. And we finished things off with a band from the Paisley Underground in Los Angeles, and that was the Long Riders off of their album from about 3 years ago, Psychedelic Country Soul, Tom Petty remake, and that is Walls. And you should never do a remake unless you can do it as good or better than. And I would say that is just as good as. So that was a great tune from Sid Griffin and the Long Riders. All right, we are coming up on the last 20 minutes or so of this edition of X Marks Spot. Thank you so much for listening. It is my pleasure to be here, and I can't say thank you enough to you for choosing to be here with us tonight. And we're going to stay in the Los Angeles area for the duration. So again, you're tuned to KFOK, LPFM Georgetown. My name is Greg. This is X Marks Spot. Thanks for being here.

You're tuned to KFOK LPFM Georgetown, and this has been another edition of X Marks the Spot. Thank you so much for being here on this 13th day of August, 2026 AD. 9:52 in the evening here in Georgetown, California. Very pleasant evening it is. 70 degrees outside. Lots of people still out on Main Street at the local refreshment stands. Not quite as many as 2 hours ago when we first arrived, but still quite a few. Definitely t-shirts and shorts weather here in Georgetown, California. And I hope wherever you are is just as comfortable and just as beautiful. And I want to take just a minute to give thanks to a couple of our underwriters, without whom we would have a tough time getting this 8-watt flamethrower out and about through the airwaves and on the World Wide Web. 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Shirley also invites you to tune into the Blooming Iris and the Bouncing Bee, and that is Thursdays from 10 until noon, and the rebroadcast is Sunday from 2 to 4. Shirley is available at 530-334-0369 for real estate information. And a big thank you also to Bear Williams for writing, playing, and producing the X Marks the Spot theme song. Big thanks to the Quarantine Crew for continual support and exchange of ideas. And the Quarantine Crew, of course, Dan, John, JJ, and Scott. Big thanks to various Thompsons tuning in, Kim right here in Georgetown, and of course the multitudes of X fans in the Sacramento Valley and Southern California tuning in every Thursday from 8 to 10. And a real quick shout out to my fellow Thursday broadcasting crew. We have Grizzly Nixon's History Hour from 9 to 10. Shirley George is in the house from 10 to 12 with the Blooming Iris and Bouncing Bee. Dylan and Stacy with a radio show from noon until 2. And then Little Ridge Radio, Doug McGuffin from 2 to 5. And Chanzilla with Georgetown Rocks from 5 until 8. And then the Nightcap right here, Thursdays 8 to 10 with X Marks the Spot. So again, thank you for being here. Oh, and let's talk real quick about what we just listened to. The Doors brought us End of the Night. Looking at the album cover, and Robbie Krieger looks like he probably was 19 or 20 years old the time that album came out, so just so young. We heard Pretty Girl Why, that is Buffalo Springfield off of Last Time Around. Buffalo Springfield, you're going to have to do your homework here, but just a power, talented, packed band. Only lasted about 18 months just because there just wasn't quite enough room there for everybody. Also, we heard, from the Partridge Family, I Woke Up in Love This Morning. That's off of their classic album, Come On, Get Happy. And then we finished things off with Alice Bag, a single just released about a year ago. And that was Angel Baby, a Rosie and the Originals remake. So Alice Bag does that song great justice. So anyway, we will talk to you on the radio next week. Eliza Gilkison is going to take us out of here because this party is over.
And God willing, we will talk to you again next week on the radio. KFOK, LPFM Georgetown, licensed to the American River Folk Society.

we're going to do the weather for all the valleys and the mountaintops. Going to be hot, about 200 degrees in Merced, 400 degrees out in Fresno. And I know we're going to have about 500 degrees up around the valley there somewhere.

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I don't want you to be depressed or hung up on anything. 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I want you to know that you got me to depend on,

all across Kansas in the night. We'll reach Missouri in the dawn's early light. My sister and I in the backseat, don't care how far we gotta go. We wanna keep rolling, listening.

inflation, drought and pollution. We don't have much time to find a better way. We got to give more than we take. 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

What we need is more truthful information to understand this crucial situation.

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1: The other night in Palm Desert, somebody asked me to sing Peaceful Easy Feeling. And normally when people call for, you know, there was some guy that showed up at one tour, he was like at every gig yelling for Tequila Sunrise, and I thought, okay, it's, you know, it was funny, you know, but I could tell these people really wanted to hear Peaceful Easy Feeling. And because here in Palm Desert, I thought, you know, it's that line, you know, I want to sleep with you in the desert tonight. I thought, I'm going to, you know, okay, I know that song, kind of. I mean, I don't think I probably have ever sung it, you know. And I did sing it, but it was, I got to that verse where it said, you know, I found out a long time ago, you know, and I sang, what a woman can do to a man, or what a woman can do for a man, and like in the whole place just sort of, you can hear this big sigh and a kind of groan, and I went, what? And they went, and just in unison, all this whole place just went, your soul, your soul. And I went, I couldn't understand it. What? Your soul. What a woman can do for your soul. And I went, oh. Of course, you know. And then I, so I went on with the song, and then it says, you know, it's fun, you know, because I don't know if I'm going to, you know, saying the right words or not, but if I do, it's a big thrill, you know? So I got to the next line, and it was, yeah, but she can't take you anyway. You don't already know how to go. And I thought, well, I just flat out disagree with that. That might have been true then, but then, sure isn't true now. So anyway, I'm kind of drawn to do those songs that you call for that I might not have done for a while and that I, you know, don't know if I'll get through, but it's more exciting for me in that way. And the truth is that when I do forget stuff, it's totally without warning, of course, you know. Like, I just want you to know that I don't forget the same stuff every night. Right?

So right now, ladies and gentlemen, it is star time. And we would like to bring to you the stars of our show, all the way from the Windy City, the fabulous, the insurmountable, the incomparable, the

We're doing a lot of things here for y'all tonight that we've never even dreamed of, playing this way. But I know it's going to be fun. No guarantees on how it sounds, but I know it's fun. Feels good. This is a tune called Elizabeth Reed.

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in Chicago when I was a little kid, you know, driving around with my folks, and I'd go through certain parts of town, man, go to the black parts of town, and I'd hear music coming out of the stores and out of record stores and jukeboxes, and I never knew what it was, but I just knew it knocked me out.

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0: Always wondered kind of what you'd have to do to get yourself one of them really big hit records or two. And after listening to the radio for a couple of days, by Jove, I may have figured out just what it takes. You gotta put Texas in the title, then you got a sure thing. Of course, mention Bob Wills and how he's still the king. But the most important thing you're gonna need, listen, Hoss, get you one of them big superstars to sing harmony.
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0: oops,

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Linda sings with Dolly, and Dolly sings with Emmy Lou, and between the three of them, dear hearts, they have had a hit or two. 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Right now, I still need all the help I can get. 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

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I'm live. 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Anno Domine. 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About noon o'clock, 01 p.m. Pacific. We're here on the Roaring Road, number 345. Got a power outage in Georgetown. We're broadcasting off our power block, our emergency power block. Thank you, Takashi, our engineer. Not sure what our minimum operating voltage is, but Takashi knows. So I'm just going to go it. If I blank out, it's not because I petered out. It's because we powered out. Big shout out to Tony and Marta Ribietto and Shingala Springada. I want to thank our underwriter, Share Community Radio, nonprofit, all volunteer. We're streaming from Georgetown, California. We are the voice of the divide, the National Alliance on Mental Illness. Understanding and accommodating a person with a mental illness will help erase the stigma and help a person toward recovery. Change of heart, change of mind. For more info, Bonnie can be reached on the divide at 530-333-1482 or 530-457-7572. I want to thank Zenshura, offering careers in insurance sales, no experience necessary, training and placement by local and experienced persons. 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KFK receives underwriting support from the Georgetown Divide Public Utility District, serving the water needs of the Georgetown Divide, committed to the community. 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I want to thank the official underwriter of the Roaring Road for 10 years, the Windfall. 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For more info, they can be reached at 530-621-1698. Hey, PG&E, you doing that underground power line job up there in Apple Hill? You have to cover the loads. There's boulders, cobbles, dirt, and debris flying out of your dump trucks. Somebody call Highway Patrol. I'll do it after the show. Phew, it's hard to believe PG&E doesn't have enough money to put tarps on their trucks. Come on, do better. By the way, I want to do a big shout out to Doug Verplank Engineering. They did great job on the roads up there on Stark's Grade and the infamous Clear Creek Road. Like, never, nobody's ever seen anything like it. So big shout out. Yeah. Doug Vierkamp Construction and Engineering. Nice job. All right, let's get to the music. Forget this pandering. After that, he should actually underwrite the station. I think I'm going to call him Monday.

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favorite songwriters, and that is Mr. Bruce Springsteen, specifically his Nebraska album. My favorite thing to do is just watch the sun go down, have a good cocktail in hand, and listen to the Nebraska album. 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

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Drop off our studio mainstream. As you know, many of your programs rebroadcast, so dates read may not be accurate. And it's August 7th. Got no power in town, but we're on the battery backup block. Thank you, Takashi, our engineer. I don't know how long we're going to last. I got one segment in. That's worth the ride up here, even doing one segment. The views and opinions expressed in this program, those of the speaker, do not necessarily represent those of KFOK staff, management, or underwriters. We got People's Mountain Market every Saturday morn from 9 a.m. to noon o'clock, rain or shine, at Garden Valley Park. Got live music this week on August 8th, tomorrow, Frenchie and the Suck It Up Buttercups. Yes, very tasty music. Fresh fruits and vegetables, cut flowers, eggs, gourmet nuts, jam and baked goods, jewelry and crafts, cards, Vangie's, priceless, wild horse tea towels, and more. 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

ever sing. I love you with my heart and soul in every gentle way. 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I couldn't say sufficient thanks to really let you know.

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I'd like to thank Mondarage, Jonathan F. and the Roaring Road Radio. Greatly appreciates the Kifkate listeners and local musicians for a strong contribution to our community and its music culture. 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

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The 2026 Nevada County Fair will be held August 12th through the 16th, 10 a.m. to 10:30 p.m. at the Nevada County Fairgrounds, located at 11228 McCourtney Road, Grass Valley. 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

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John Neff and the Roaring Red greatly appreciates the KFK broadcasters, listeners, and local musicians for the strong contribution to our community as music culture. He thanks you for listening to your community radio station, invites you to listen to the Druid Nation music from across the pond, Mondays from noon to 2 p.m. Rebroadcast Friday 8 p.m. to 10 p.m. Positive Vibes on the Divide supports KFK community radio set all the broadcasters who bring their varied shows and personalities to this little station that could and does. Sweet D and Rasta Jeffrey invite you to tune in Sundays from 4 to 6 p.m. And we will see you next week on the radio. Bye.

Alrighty, hello everybody. This is DJ Taz with Get in the Mood with DJ Taz. I will be your station host for the next 3 hours. And if you have any requests, shout outs, dedications, comments, questions, concerns, you know what to do. Go ahead and call the request line at 530-333-4300. 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And just to let you guys know that the views and opinions expressed in this program are those of the speaker and do not necessarily represent those of KFOK LPFM or its management, staff, or underwriters. Speaking of underwriters, I hope I pronounced your name right. Zenzura, offering careers in insurance sales. No experience is necessary. 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Evan Orick can be reached at 916-865-8247 for more information. And Sierra Nevada Energy Watch Program. Did you know that small and medium-sized businesses can access free energy efficiency services, including building energy audits and funding solutions through the Sierra Nevada Energy Watch? 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All right, let's get into it, and hopefully you guys enjoy my music today.

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It is now the half hour, and you are on live with DJ Taz. I hope everybody's enjoying the music so far. I know I am. 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And Friends of the Georgetown Library is hosting Tea on the Hill on the second Saturday of the month from noon to 2 p.m. at the Georgetown Community Center located at 6329 Lower Main Street in Georgetown. This is a time of tea. Oh, that's a tongue twister. 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And the 2026 Nevada County Fair will be August 12th through the 16th, 10 a.m. to 10:30 p.m. at the Nevada County Fairgrounds, located at 11228 McCourtney Road in Grass Valley. Adventure to Downeyville's? 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And you can also check out their Facebook page for more details. Alrighty, and how about we get back into the music? Remember, if you have any more any questions, comments, concerns, requests, dedications, or shoutouts, you can always call the request line at 530-333-4300, and if able, I will play it for you. With that said, let's get right back into Brad Paisley.

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We have Jose Wine Caves on Prospector Road in Garden Valley. Thanks the community for their support. The tasting room is open every Saturday and Sunday from 10 a.m. to 5 p.m. Alfonso Elena can be reached for more information at 707-695-7843. Then you have the RCs on the Divide. It's a group for RC enthusiasts and newcomers to the hobby. This is a clean, fun hobby for all interested to learn and grow this group. More information is available on their Facebook page or via email to Jerry Hudson. Donations of used RC cars and parts are welcome, as well as cash donations. And their email is rcdivide66@icloud.com. The views and opinions expressed in this program are those of the speaker and do not necessarily represent those of KFOK LPFM or its management staff or underwriters. And I do have a special announcement. My sister's birthday, Elise, is in 2 days on the 16th. And shockingly and awesomingly, if that's even a word, she shares the same birthday as the one, the only, Madonna. So Elise, this is a birthday song dedicated to you. Happy early birthday.

Alrighty, that was a special block of Madonna for my sister, as her birthday shares the same birthday as Madonna, August 16th. So if anyone happens to see her around town and on August 16th, make sure you tell her happy birthday. Up next, we have some Who.

Alrighty, hello everybody. This is DJ Taz here at the half hour. KFOK provides public service announcements. 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As you know, many of our programs are rebroadcast, so the dates read might not be accurate. 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And now we're going to read the GeoengineeringWatch.org is an organization that invites global climate modification programs around the world. 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The markets will be held every second Saturday through October, excluding July. 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And you're listening to DJ Taz, and you're listening to the show Get in the Mood with DJ Taz. Again, happy early birthday to my sister, Elise. Remember, if you see her around, be sure to wish her a happy birthday. And a happy early birthday to Madonna as well. Right now, we're going to do some Amy Winehouse, followed by some Willie Nelson. Remember, if you have any requests, shoutouts, dedications, comments, questions, or concerns, you can hit up the request line at 530-333-4300. And in case my daughter Dixie Mae is listening, hey Dixie, wish you were here doing this with me again. We miss ya, but hope you're happy and stay tuned in to Amy Winehouse and Willie Nelson.

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